0: cares what you are doing with your future, and no one cares what you did yesterday. 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You have the right to party. The first time.
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